Mr. Juan Fiesta with Heartache on the dance floor. My name is Tori D. If you've never been to a John Party show, you really need to. There's a reason why his last name is Party, and because that man knows how to throw a party on a stage.

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It's Tori D hanging out with you. That's Parker McCollum with What Kind of Man. And I need to know, I don't think I'm a bad person for this, but apparently I am. I'm one of those people that has Do Not Disturb turned on my phone 24/7. If you need me, don't. Because unless you can call me two times in a row, you're not going to be able to get a hold of me. Because here's the thing, look, I keep it on while I'm at work. And then I keep it on when I'm not at work so I can enjoy not being at work, if that makes sense. I'm trying not to let people disturb my peace because I am addicted to my phone. And so if I get a call or an email, whether I'm at work or at home, I'm going to automatically tend to it. And I need to be able to focus in each of those spaces. So that's why I live my life with D&D on 24/7.

0: got Keith. Mr. Believe. We've got Kenny. Just to say we did. And we've got Kane. Put the miles on. And that's just some of the case. Country music's got you covered.
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0: It's Tori D hanging out with you. My birthday is in 1 month. Okay, June 16th, same day as Tupac. That's why I have the attitude that I do. But I want to do a yacht rock theme with my girlfriends. We're going to go to Applebee's, have a couple drinks, go do some bowling afterwards, all dressed in like Hawaiian shirts and captain hats. However, I did hear about a 97-year-old woman whose only wish for her birthday this year was to have an entire fire department of hot firefighters show up at her house and entertain her in clean, wholesome fun, right? And that, I think, is how I would like to spend my birthday this year.
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0: did Morgan Wallen shade the award shows? That's what it looks like. Hardy on Instagram posted a video of him giving the middle finger to the camera and captioned it, "Do they have a category for this?" meaning the award shows. And Morgan hopped in the comment section, something he doesn't normally do, and said, "Who is they?" Yeah, I think it's pretty clear they are shading the country music award shows.
1: You've probably heard about IndianaUnclaimed.gov. It's not houses, cars, or anything like that. It's actually your money being held by the Indiana Attorney General's Office Unclaimed Property Division. We're talking forgotten wages, old bank accounts, refunds, insurance payouts, stock dividends, and more. Right now, nearly $1 billion is waiting to be claimed by Hoosiers just like you. Find out if some of it is yours. Text CLAIM to 46220.
2: 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This is Worth Your Wild. 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

0: Yo, it's Russell Dickerson, and that was Worth Your Wild.
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Don't forget, this Sunday, May 17th, you can catch that guy, Luke Combs, on the ACM Awards. Not only is a performer, but he's also up for Entertainer of the Year with, you know, like, the names of Morgan Wallen and Chris Stapleton and Megan Maroney. And right now,

0: make sure when you're at work that you're not pretending to be nice to people you don't like. My name is Tori D, and this is good news for me, okay, because I hate having to do that, especially in the professional setting. I believe that if I don't like you, I'm not going to be nice to you. I don't have to. And they say that actually faking being nice to people that you don't like fake smiling and having those, like, polite niceties around people you don't like, especially at work, can actually lead to you using certain substances after you get off work to cope with being at work. Now, maybe that's the reason why I don't feel the need to do that, because I don't pretend to like somebody when I don't. It has landed me in HR several times, though.
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That is John Party with boots off. Did you know that they call him the California Cowboy? Because he's from California. Do you also want to know why they call him Juan Fiesta? It's because his name is John Party. Get it? Juan Fiesta. 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

0: Tori D hanging out with you. That's Jelly Roll with Halfway to Hell. So he's going out on tour with Post Malone. And we heard that Posty canceled the first month of the tour, quote, because he wants to finish his album. But everybody thinks it's actually because of Blue Dot Fever. The tickets for that tour are not selling very well, despite it being Post Malone and Jelly Roll. Which is interesting because Jelly Roll is on his own tour in between those dates, and his tours are selling out. Could Post Malone be falling off?
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0: You've got it on Tree Country, WTRE 1330. It's Tori D. So Ella Langley, not only is she an award-winning country music artist, great songwriter, and a perfumer, okay, at this point, she's also a beekeeper, sort of. She posted a video on Instagram of her and her bandmates checking out the wide world of beekeeping and tasting all that fresh honey. And I thought it was the cutest thing in the world, and we really do need to protect Ella at all costs, because she really did wish all of those little bees in that colony happy birthday and said, they're a tourist just like me.
1: A hero is someone who has given his or her life to something bigger than oneself. Joseph Campbell. Portager Olliger Pearson Funeral Home is honored to celebrate our military heroes during Military Appreciation Month. Thank you to all who are currently serving and have served our country. 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

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Man, oh man, that song reminds me of his current song, Hunt Fish, Drink Climb, I think, that he's getting a lot of flack for. People say that it's AI. It's just a man singing about the things that he enjoys, and I think if we all had that same whimsy, we might enjoy our lives too.

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My name is Tori Dean. Admittedly, some people would call me a man hater only because I hold men to a very high standard, right? But if there's one thing that I love in life, it's watching men have pure, unadulterated man joy. Okay. Which is why this whole baseball park trend of tarps off makes me so happy. And if you don't know what tarps off is, it started a couple weeks ago at a Cardinals baseball game, where all these guys got together in like the 300 level section that was empty, and they all gathered there and took their shirts off and started waving it above their head, and it is starting to spread across the country like wildfire. In fact, if you just Google tarps off, it'll pop up in all the different cities that it's hitting. And honestly, I just really love it when men can get together with each other and have a lot of fun, especially when their shirts are off.

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0: Are you the number one listener of Morgan Wallen or Ella Langley or Luke Combs or maybe that guy John Morgan? 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
2: 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It appears by its own numbers, the U.S. government seems insolvent. It's reported that the Treasury shows about $6 trillion in assets and over $47 trillion in liabilities. 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

0: 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And it seems to be working for him. And I'm this close to trying to do the same. I'll tell you what.
1: You've probably heard about IndianaUnclaimed.gov. It's not houses, cars, or anything like that. It's actually your money being held by the Indiana Attorney General's Office Unclaimed Property Division. We're talking forgotten wages, old bank accounts, refunds, insurance payouts, stock dividends, and more. Right now, nearly $1 billion is waiting to be claimed by Hoosiers just like you. Find out if some of it is yours. Text CLAIM to 46220.
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0: Hey, Jackson Dean here, and my new song, Make a Liar, is out now. Y'all go check it out.
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0: craziest thing somebody has ever lied to you about? My name is Tori D. And I asked this because I saw online this woman was talking about how her now husband, when they were dating, had lied and said that his favorite color was blue. And this whole time, she's going throughout the relationship thinking his favorite color is blue, buying him, you know, blue shirts and blue hats and stuff like that. And he never said anything. And then one day she decided to really surprise him and paint their bedroom a light blue color while he was at work. So he came home from work exhausted after, you know, a 10, 12 hour work day and sitting in traffic. And the walls are blue. And that is when he finally had to tell her, I lied to you about that all those years ago because I didn't know what to say when you asked me what my favorite color was. But my favorite color is actually green. Let this be a lesson. Don't lie because it will not ever work out for you.
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1: If you are somebody who listens to Spotify and you're the top listener of an artist like Morgan Wallen or even Dan and Shay right there with Say So, you could be in store for tickets because Spotify has now partnered with Live Nation and they're going to use like streaming data basically. So if you are the number one streamer of an artist and they're coming through your town, you're basically going to be given a pair of tickets to go to the show. And this is all in an attempt to make sure that people who are actually fans of artists get a chance to go to the show instead of, you know, tickets being bought by scalpers. But still, like, what are we going to do about price gouging?

0: We've got cowgirls. And we've got American girls. Yes, she was an American girl. Now remember, they're all somebody's daughter. She's somebody's daughter. Country music's got you covered.
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0: It's Tori D hanging out with you. And if you've ever wanted to see Bailey Zimmerman live, go to one of his Nashville shows. Not only are you going to have a great time, but every show that he does there, he's got two shows, I want to say. $1 from each ticket sale is going to benefit local dog shelters. Now, I'm a dog lover. I can't have them because of my lease and my allergies, but I am very much an adopt, don't shop, and any money that I can donate typically does end up going straight into the shelters to pay for housing and shots and vaccinations and dog food and anything that they need.
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0: Hey, this is Graylin James, and that was my new single, Water at a Wedding.
1: There's a lot of talk about artificial intelligence these days. But we promise you this, there's nothing artificial about us. Country's got you covered.
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0: 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And Kane Brown put some miles on it. But Shaboozy? Well, Shaboozy should not be driving.
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0: actually not quite sure what Hoochie Coochie means, but whatever it is, we're pretty sure our music is hotter.
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Riley Green has gotten the TV bug. Of course, he was on Marshall's. Spoiler alert. They killed his character off. Not going to say how. I won't ruin it for you. But I think they did that because now he's got to go be a judge on The Voice, along with Kelly Clarkson. So I think we may lose him to TV one day eventually. Let's hope not. I like that mustache and country music.

0: Morgan Wallen is constantly showing the world that he is a good guy, despite what people want to say about him. My name is Tori D, and, you know, Morgan recently paid the entire funeral expenses for a family whose young son was a big fan of his and passed away, unfortunately, and very sadly at a very young age. And then just recently it was made public that coming up at his show in Florida, he's actually going to do something that's never been done before for blind attendees. He's going to have live audio descriptions for the attendees so they can be aware of what's going on the stage the entire time, which is unheard of for a major touring act in the United States.
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That is Alexandra Kay with Straight for the Heart. My name is Tori D. Fun fact, Alexandra Kay actually has her own cafe and coffee shop. And here's the thing. I just tried something really interesting the other day, and I'll share it with you. A dirty coffee. You get, like, coffee or espresso. You put, instead of, like, milk, you would put, like, soda water in it. And then you can add whatever flavoring you want to it. And then a soft top foam on top of it. Oh, like, it sounds gross, because, like, who wants, like, carbonated coffee? But let me tell you, after having one, I can't stop thinking about it, and now I need to figure out how to do it for myself at home so I can save some money.

Ghost and Blake. Somebody pour me a drink, somebody pour me a smoke. Then you're in the right place. Tree Country, 1330 WTRE.

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1: The U.S. Treasury quietly released its official financial report for 2025. It appears by its own numbers, the U.S. government seems insolvent. It's reported that the Treasury shows about $6 trillion in assets and over $47 trillion in liabilities. Add it all up, and it looks like the U.S. owes more than $130 trillion it doesn't have. 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

0: That is Ty Myers with Ends of the Earth. It's Tori D. He just recorded his very own episode of Austin City Limits, which you can stream later this year on PBS.
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1: 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But Shaboozy? 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

Nikki Garcia hanging with you. What is going on, bestie? I know it's almost the weekend and it's almost Memorial Day weekend. So hopefully you have a 3-day weekend. I know I don't, but that's okay because I'm here with you. I've got Ashley McBride on the way, Riley Green, right now Morgan Wallen. Don't

0: we don't. It's Ashley McBride. It is Kiki Garcia. Memorial Day weekend is practically here. And here's what my hope is for the weekend. I want to sit in my backyard. I want to finish two books. That's my goal. I'm almost there on two books, so I think I could do it. And then I want a barbecue. I know. I hope my husband gets the propane so we could barbecue all weekend long, because that's just what you're supposed to do on Memorial Day weekend. You know, the 21st is what a lot of people consider the first unofficial day of summer, which I think is so funny because honestly, the first day of summer is a month away. Isn't that crazy?
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1: Hey, y'all, this is Brantley Gilbert, and this is my new song, Good Damn. Good Damn is a song I wrote with my good friends Brock Berry Hill, Taylor Phillips, and a fella you might know by the name of Hardy. And it's a song about shooting a shot. Long story short, hope y'all dig it.

0: What's up, y'all? It's Bradley Gilbert, and you just heard my new song, Good Damn. Thanks for listening.
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Bestie. I hope you are having a great day so far. I know it's been pretty good already. I've got Chris Jansen coming up, Scotty McCreary, and right now John Party with Dirt on

0: but doesn't get you anywhere. That's from Van Wilder. That is so true. And in Diary of a Wimpy Kid, putting something obviously out of place can help you remember something later. Okay, I don't think I've ever watched that movie, though. I know my kids have, but I don't remember ever watching it with them.
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2: The U.S. Treasury quietly released its official financial report for 2025. It appears by its own numbers, the U.S. government seems insolvent. It's reported that the Treasury shows about $6 trillion in assets and over $47 trillion in liabilities. Add it all up, and it looks like the U.S. owes more than $130 trillion it doesn't have. 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

I've got great music on the way this hour, including Low Cash with Hometown Home, Riley Green with Change My Mind, and Blake Shelton with God's Country. One of my favorite Blake Shelton songs ever, by the way. What would you love to hear? Kiki Garcia 26. Great day to be a girl on Facebook. You can find me on TikTok, Instagram, all over the place, really. Follow me, send me a message, let me know what you're doing this weekend.

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0: Okay, there are some funny things on the internet right now. What is the most ridiculous way people have ruined their career? Are you ready for some of these stories? I was not, okay? One of the managers I worked with, he was visiting a company site in another country. He went to a strip club and then on to a private room. Because he was traveling on work business, he claimed those costs on a company expense claim. And we never saw him again. That is what somebody wrote in to say. That's hilarious. Like, what are you thinking, buddy? Yeah, no, that is not a business expense. And no, your company is not going to pay for that.
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Okay, so if you're trying to make a tough decision, go with your gut. Stop wasting so much time thinking about this, thinking about that. The experts say you're supposed to go with your gut. 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
2: 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It appears by its own numbers, the U.S. government seems insolvent. It's reported that the Treasury shows about $6 trillion in assets and over $47 trillion in liabilities. 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

0: 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That's favorite country song.
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2: 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Now, you can see the same thing our investigators are seeing and help identify stations that may be charging unfair prices. So far, we've received more than 160 complaints about potential gas gouging, and we're investigating each one of them. These complaints, combined with our own monitoring, have led us to opening formal investigations into over 10 major retailers and wholesalers. Also, we've made official inquiries on nearly 100 additional retailers about their pricing. These investigations are going to take time. We are only going where the facts lead us and where, like all professional investigations, such facts exist. The moment we take the next step, we'll let you know. We remain committed to holding accountable anyone who exploits Hoosiers during this emergency.
1: To file a complaint, go to IndianaConsumer.com.
3: Hey, this is Lee Bryce, and this is my new single, Kill the Man. You know, I love to write, and I pride myself on it, but I also love to just get an email or somebody text me and go, hey, man, got this song I just wrote, and it's something about it, or it's special, or I think you'd love it. And it's an honor when somebody would possibly trust me with their song. And the story behind them writing the song, I don't know. You know, I wasn't there. They wrote this song, and we were looking for songs for the record, looking for something that felt like it was a smash on the radio, but also had a whole lot of integrity. I just fell in love with the song, and there was no way around it.

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0: Carrie Kent music with Co Wetzel. Such a great song, right? So Lego, they just announced the newest addition to its collection. It's perfect for the fans of The Lord of the Rings and The Hobbit. It's $650, and it's a mini Amina Tirith. I don't know if I said that right, but it has over 8,000 pieces. Like, I remember playing with Legos when I was a kid, but I only had, like, the basic, and I was always just making houses. These Lego sets are crazy. I can't even imagine. Over 8,000 pieces.
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1: Hey, y'all. This is Dustin Lynch, and I just dropped my new song, Easy to Love. 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

0: Hey, I'm Dustin Lynch, and you just heard my new song, Easy to Love. 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

with you. So when the going gets tough, do we turn to reality TV? The answer is yes. We're going to talk about that coming up in three songs. Ashley McBride on the way, Ty Myers, and right now Vincent Mason with Wish You Well.

0: It's Laura and Elena. So, speaking of delicious food, has anyone been to Costco lately? They just added a strawberry shortcake to the food court section. And, oh my goodness, it is so good. It's only $3. It's just under $3, actually. And you get their delicious soft serve ice cream. You get strawberry topping, and you get strawberry shortcake pieces as well. I know. I love it. I tried it. I couldn't help myself. I missed out on the creamsicle Krispy Kremes last weekend, and I was not going to miss out on the strawberry shortcake at Costco, that's for sure. And yeah, Costco never lets you down. Like, why are those hot dogs so good? It makes no sense to me.
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I've got music on the way from Jason Aldean. She's Country. Lee Bryce, I Don't Dance. And, of course, your request, too. KikiGarcia.com, Great Day to Be a Girl on Facebook, KikiGarcia26. You can find me all over the place, really. Like, I'm out there. I'm not hard to find. Send me a message. Let me know what you would love to hear, and I will try my very best to get it on the radio.

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1: Why dozens of Hoosier retailers are under investigation. This is Network Indiana. I'm Ryan Hedrick. Indiana Attorney General Todd Rokita says his office is going after gas retailers suspected of price gouging. Here's Jarrett Lewis.
2: Rokita's office is formally investigating 30 major fuel retailers following consumer complaints of possible price gouging.
3: And that's where I have to start asking questions. When I see infuelwatch.com shows something way out of kilter, that's not the end of the story. That's the beginning of it.
2: That's Rokita at a Thursday news conference. After Indiana Governor Mike Braun declared an energy emergency in April, Indiana's 7% gasoline sales tax and, more recently, the gas excise tax were temporarily suspended. The Attorney General's office was also ordered to monitor price fluctuations at gas stations to guarantee savings for Hoosiers at the pump. Chair Lewis, Network Indiana.
1: Gas is averaging about $4 a gallon this morning across the state. AAA says the price was $3.20 at this time last year. NASCAR driver Kyle Busch has died at 41. Denny Hamlin called him one of the sport's fiercest drivers. Jimmy Johnson said Busch was one of NASCAR's greatest talents. The drive for a fifth win, Indy 500, continues Sunday for Elio Castroneves, who makes his 26th start at IMS. He said Thursday he doesn't think about his age or how long he's been competing.
4: I wouldn't be coming here if I feel it, I'll tell you that. We are so involved and so into it. We love so much, not only the sport, but this place. I feel that I have opportunity not only to go out there and teach those kids how it's done. That's why I'll keep coming back.
1: Today is Carb Day. IMS gates open at 8 Eastern. And Fort Wayne's mayor and police chief say they do not plan to release any more video of an incident where a woman died at a Tim Hortons recently. This is Network Indiana.
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8: 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We're heading into a three-day weekend with the markets closed Memorial Day. Do you have Friday expectations for market movement, Carl?
9: Given the fact we've seen some pressure all week long, Andy, I wouldn't be too surprised if we didn't see some light short covering come in and even maybe some speculative buying. I'm going to be paying real close attention to weather forecasts here on Friday. Any hint that we may see hotter, drier weather next week building on yesterday's outlooks could easily put a bullish spin on trade. If we don't and we see a little bit more rain added into the forecast, she could turn negative on us. We got to look at, though, well, a lot of positioning going to take, mostly a day of squaring in the market on Friday rather than fresh buying.
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9: 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James B. Reese, Tim Reese, Joel Reese, Bill Reese, Russ Davis, Wayne Davis, Jason Wagner, Aaron Smith Sr., Aaron Smith Jr., Aaron Fulton, Fred Conrady.
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3: 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So far, we've received more than 160 complaints about potential gas gouging, and we're investigating each one of them. 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We remain committed to holding accountable anyone who exploits Hoosiers during this emergency.
2: To file a complaint, go to IndianaConsumer.com.
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1: 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I'm CJ Miller, and this is Hoosier Ag Today News. 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
3: Thanks, CJ. Hoosier Ag Today Chief Meteorologist Ryan Martin is calling for moisture to lift upward beginning this afternoon and take a slow progression to the north overnight and into Saturday.
4: Right now, I think we have to pencil in moisture through at least Saturday afternoon, and we're looking at probably a quarter to 1.5 inches. The higher end of the range will depend heavily on who gets thunderstorms. There will be strong storms embedded in this moisture.
3: Martin says Sunday tries to turn a bit drier, but pop-up shower activity from the west and northwest might make that difficult.
4: This predominantly will affect the northern half of the state. I think we see an additional few hundreds to maybe half an inch of moisture out of that, and that goes right on into early Monday morning.
3: From Memorial Day Monday through next Friday, Martin's forecast splits the state. In the north,
4: we go dry. Good evaporation, good sunshine, but to the south, we do see a very active precipitation setup over the deep south up through the Tennessee Valley and close to the Ohio River. So I think we have to watch for showers coming into southern Indiana, let's just say I-70 southward, potentially every day, or at least a couple of times in that Monday through Friday stretch next week.
3: You can find more forecast details online, HoosierAgToday.com. I'm Eric Pfeiffer.
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1: Farmers are feeling the squeeze because of the ag economy, and it's forcing producers to shift their focus from just producing a crop to meticulously managing their financial data. Nathaniel Watts with Farm Credit Mid-America says today's economic climate demands that farmers become much more intentional with their numbers.
6: It's one thing to be able to produce bushels, but it's another thing to also be able to look at your finances and know what the data is telling you and use that data to make data-driven, intentional, confident decisions for your operation.
1: 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Watts compares a balance sheet to a financial report card or a scorecard that reflects the exact results of the operational decisions made throughout the year. 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
6: For some producers, doing a balance sheet is a thing that they do at the end of every year because their lender is asking for it. And I think that that intimidation factor can really be limited the more their financial acumen is increased, the more confidence they have in what the data is telling them.
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5: 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Filing today, Rob Smith for Decatur County School Board at Large. Filing will continue through June 18th for the fall election in November. Greensburg High School recently held their 2026 Science Fair. In Environmental Sciences, Cameron Haas won for Erosion Prevention, and second place Carly Case and Emberlyn Myers with Caffeine Impact on Heart Rate and Blood Pressure, and third Ryan Rutherford with Bacterial Growth in Sheep Age Groups. In life science, Avery Helms won with temperature and pH effects on dyspnea heart rate. Second place, Elena Schwering with learning style impact on choreography. And in third, Maya Comer and Mary Harmon with music effect on the heart's EKG. In physical science, Chloe Dick won musical performance correlation on muscled extremity. Second place, Zayden Miller and Ethan Smith with corking material impact on baseball velocity. And in third place, Emma Richards with thermodynamics of coffee cup insulation. The overall grand champion was Avery Helms. Honorable mentions were given to Lydia Hursley for efficacy of medication coatings and Elena Hostetler for age effects on animal problem-solving skills. On Thursday, U.S. Senators Todd Young of Indiana and Tom Colton of Arkansas introduced the Government Bailout Prevention Act to ensure that federal dollars cannot be used to help insolvent state, territory, or local governments pay off their obligations. Under the bill, no arm of the federal government, including the Federal Reserve System and the U.S. Treasury Department, can pay or guarantee state and local obligations if the state or local government entity has filed bankruptcy, has defaulted on debts, or is at risk of bankruptcy or default. Senator Young stated that when state and local governments spend more money than they bring in or rack up dangerous levels of debt, hardworking Americans shouldn't be forced to bail them out. It is unfair to expect Hoosiers to bail out fiscally responsible states or communities outside of Indiana. Our bill will ensure federal taxpayer dollars aren't used to reward these bad fiscal choices. Two Indiana State Police detectives recently traveled to Texas to locate a wanted fugitive connected to an Indianapolis interstate shooting in 2024. Investigators originally located the suspect vehicle and subsequently arrested the driver in 2024. However, new information led detectives to a passenger in that vehicle. Based on a probable cause of crime, a Marion County judge issued a warrant for the arrest of Emmanuel Kimball Jr. of Houston, Texas, formerly of Indianapolis. The warrant was for aggravated battery, a level 3 felony. In Houston, Indiana State Police detectives coordinated with the Texas Department of Public Safety, Criminal Investigations Division, and the United States Marshal Service to locate Kimball. May 19, 2025, USMS, DPS, and ISP located and arrested Kimball without incident at an apartment complex in Houston. Kimball was transported by a Texas DPS trooper to the Montgomery County Jail in Texas to await being sent back to Indianapolis. All suspects are presumed innocent until and unless proven guilty in a court of law. All crimes mentioned are alleged.
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6: Good Friday morning for today. If you're heading outside, grab the rain gear. Mostly cloudy, showers and thunderstorms should become likely, especially this afternoon. High temperature 67. Tonight, occasional showers and a few thunderstorms. Low temperature a mild 61. Saturday, mostly cloudy. Some scattered morning showers. High around 73. Sunday, partly sunny. Again, some scattered afternoon showers and thunderstorms. High 77. And on Monday, Memorial Day, warm, humid, chance for an afternoon thunderstorm with a high of 82. Have a great day. For Tree Country 1330, this is Randy Hollis.

0: 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It's almost time for Cafeteria Corner. 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
9: Hoosier Ag Today Chief Meteorologist Ryan Martin's forecast splits the state from Memorial Day Monday through next Friday. In the north,
11: we go dry. Good evaporation, good sunshine, no major weather issues. But to the south, we do see
12: a very active precipitation setup over the deep south, up through the Tennessee Valley, and close to the Ohio River. So I think we have to watch for showers coming into southern Indiana, let's just say I-70 southward, potentially every day, or at least a couple of times in that Monday through Friday stretch next week, while the north stays dry and gives us an opportunity for field work.
9: Get more forecast details online, HoosierAgToday.com.

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13: For today, mostly cloudy with showers and thunderstorms becoming likely, especially during this afternoon. High temperature 67. For tonight, occasional showers and a few thunderstorms. Low temperature 61. During the day Saturday, mostly cloudy with scattered morning showers. High temperature 73 degrees. Sunday, partly sunny. There'll be some scattered afternoon showers and storms around, a high around 77. And on Monday, Memorial Day, warm, humid, chance for an afternoon thunderstorm. Monday's hot, 82. Have a safe day for Tree Country 1330. 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
5: All right, we've got Mark on the phone with us from Buy Right this morning. Mark, we're heading into the holiday weekend.
6: Yes, we are, Emily. Good Friday morning. And you know what? It's a long holiday for several people, so several well-deserved people. But, you know, for us, not so much. Maybe we get Monday off, but which is nice. But you know what? Since you've got the time off, why, this might be the perfect time to come out and see us. And, you know, I'm not going to talk about any particular vehicles today like I have in the past on Fridays, but it is still an informational Friday. And I think right now, I mean, we've got about 260 vehicles in our inventory all total that you might be surprised. And like I said this before, I mean, if you don't see something on our lot, why, just stop in and see me. I mean, we can, if we've got it in our inventory, we can easily move it in here from one of the other three lots. We do it all the time. And you know what? Out of that 260 vehicles in our inventory, why, there's 21 of them that's $15,000 and under.
5: Really?
6: And then to stack it up a little bit better, of course, this includes the 21, but there's a total of 57 or 58 that's actually under $20,000. So
5: right in time for college graduation, high school graduation?
6: That's exactly right. I mean, if you got a high school student or a college student that's maybe their ride's a little wore out, why, they've got something for the summer and to take them back to school. And you know what? Some of those, you'd be surprised. Some of those vehicles are probably more than good enough to get certainly a college student all the way through college and then out on his own for a little while before they have to worry about a different vehicle. So, I mean, we do try and go through all of them and check them all over and do what we need to them to make them feel like they're reliable and safe as they drive away. So, the cheap cars are treated just exactly like the same way the expensive vehicles are. So,
5: you know, Mark, I just got to thinking, too. Today is the last day of school for the county schools. So there's going to be several seniors out there looking for a new car.
6: That's exactly. And you know what? I mean, on the plus side, Greensburg, what are they? They've got till I think next Thursday is their final day.
5: I believe so.
6: So yeah, and I'm not sure when graduation days is for the three schools, but you know they're coming up around the corner here pretty soon too. So yes, there's going to be some people out there looking for different vehicles, and like I said, I mean we should have something for just about everybody, and we're constantly getting them in. Weekly anyway too, updating our inventory. So yeah, we should have somebody, something for everybody.
5: Now, do you still have any bows left from the holiday season that if they need a big bow put on the car, it can happen?
6: You know, we've got some bows out here. Yes, we could do that.
5: Okay.
6: We'd be glad to do that.
5: Well, that just sets it off. You know, if you have a big bow on the car and you walk out and see it, that's just
6: exactly
5: creates a
6: right.
5: moment.
6: I mean, especially if it's for like a special birthday or special occasion, why, yeah, we'd be happy to to accommodate. So, yeah.
5: Now, they can always shop online, and I think that's kind of, like, that's what I like. I can kind of pick out what I want to see, and I can let you know, and you can have it lined up and ready for me.
6: That's exactly right. I mean, all you have to do is just go to buyrightauto.com, and you'll see, I think there's, like, 25 or 28 pictures of every vehicle on our inner inventory. And you know what? If there's not any pictures of it, it means one of two things. It most likely means that we just got the vehicle in and it's still going through processing. But you can still call about it and we can find out more. And if it looks like it's going to make it, I'll be glad to send you pictures. Also, on each one of our vehicles online, there's a link for auto check, which is what we use for the history of the vehicle. It's the exact same thing as Carfax, only we use auto check just because we feel like it's a little more secure and reliable of an information because it's ran by Experian, the credit bureau. So we just feel like it's a little more reliable source for the history of the vehicle. So, and it'll break it all down and it'll tell you how many owners, if it was ever in an accident or anything, and then on top of it, if it was ever serviced at a place that actually reports back to the credit bureaus, why, it'll report on there too how much it was serviced in this and that. Plus, AutoCheck has actually got a buyback program that after you buy a vehicle, if you can prove that there was something that should have been reported that wasn't, they, not us, but they will actually buy the vehicle back off of you. So,
5: oh, how nice. That's very cool.
6: Just a few things that we offer here, too. So, and like I said, you can find all that on our website, too, about each one of the vehicles. So it doesn't cost you a thing for that history report. So.
5: All right. Well, as you move into the holiday weekend, Mark, what hours are you guys going to work?
6: Well, we're here till 6 today. On Saturday, tomorrow, we're going to be here from 8 to 4, like normal. And then, like I said, we're going to be off Monday, but we'll be back open bright and early, 8 to 6 on Tuesday. So come on out and see us. I know Tony's always had some great rates. I think the interest rates

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3: 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Raymond Howe, Army. Stephen Robinson, Navy. Ronald Cripps, Army. Larry Dale, Navy. 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Robert Hurd, Marines. Michael Martin, Air Force. Irvin McKinley, Army. Ralph McVeigh, Marines. Doug Miller, Army. James Miller, Army. Nancy Rainwater, Army. James Stallsworth, Army. Phil Turner, Army. 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
4: 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It's been 82 days since the war against Iran first started. Patrick DeHaan with GasBuddy.com says if the war were to end today, it would still take a long time for oil, gas, and diesel prices to return to pre-war levels.
5: For every day that the strait remains closed, it may take roughly a week to catch up. And so, you know, we're talking about getting into mid and late 2027 until everything fully recovers from this.
4: 404, the average price for regular unleaded across the state, diesel across Indiana, now at 606. Cash bids at Indiana's ethanol plants, 460 in Cloverdale, 467 in Clymers, 471 in Shelbyville, and Louis Dreyfus is paying 15 cents over the July futures for soybeans delivered this month. I'm CJ Miller, Hoosier Ag Today News.
6: I knew I'd see her around. I'd be at some party. She'd show up and I'd be walking out. Or across some parking lot, hiding behind her sister. I'd look up. She'd be at the red light beside me in that white Maxima with the sticker on the back. Not that.

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I see them everywhere together. And it's hitting a little too close to home. She's so far gone, but she didn't go far.

0: 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Country's got you covered.
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0: Monday nights are KFC Chicken Nights at the Knights of Columbus. Stop in or carry
1: Some
0: out.
1: People
0: place your order
1: think
0: after
1: that
0: 4.
1: Friday
0: chicken
1: is, the
0: is
1: best
0: from
1: day
0: 5
1: of
0: to
1: the
0: 7.
1: Week. Some
0: Once
1: people
0: again, Mondays
1: think that
0: KFC
1: Sunday
0: Chicken
1: is the best.
2: Ultimately, leadership is not about glorious crowning acts. It's about keeping your team focused on a goal and motivated to do their best to achieve it, especially when the stakes are high and the consequences really matter. It's about laying the groundwork for other success and then standing back and letting them shine. Chris Hadfield, an astronaut. Russ Hubler-Ford salutes Dave Meyer. Paul Wheatlisbach, Josh Chase.
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4: Good Friday morning for today. If you're heading outside, grab the rain gear. Most of the cloudy showers and thunderstorms should become likely, especially this afternoon. High temperature 67. Tonight, occasional showers and a few thunderstorms. Low temperature a mild 61. Saturday, mostly cloudy. Some scattered morning showers. High around 73. Sunday, partly sunny. Again, some scattered afternoon showers and thunderstorms. High 77. And on Monday, Memorial Day, warm, humid. Chance for an afternoon thunderstorm with a high of 82. Have a great day. For Tree Country 1330, this is Randy Hollis.
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3: It's time for Today in Country Music History, brought your way by Mueller Insurance Agency. It's May 22nd, and on this day in 1892, born in Independence, Missouri, was Ralph Peer, an American talent scout, recording engineer, and record producer. He's credited with what is often called the first country music recording, fiddling, John Carson's disc, Little Old Log Cabin in the Lane, That Old Hen Cackled, and The Rooster's Going to Crow. In August 1927, while talent hunting in the southern states, he recorded both Jimmy Rogers and the Carter Family in the same session at a makeshift studio in Bristol, Tennessee, known as the Bristol Sessions. This momentous event could be described as the genesis of country music as we know it today. Peer died on January 19, 1960. 1961, born on this day in Dayton, Ohio, is bassist Dana Williams from Diamond Rio, originally known as the Grizzly River Boys. Their 1991 single, Meet in the Middle, made them the first band ever to send a debut single to number one on the Billboard Hot Country Songs chart. 1969, Glen Campbell was number one on the Billboard Country Album chart with Galveston. The singer's 13th studio album spent 11 weeks at number one and 26 weeks on the chart. The title track, written by Jimmy Webb, describes a soldier waiting to go into battle who thinks of the woman he loves in his hometown of Galveston, Texas. 1970, Merle Haggard was number one on the country music album chart with Okie from Muskogee. That album won Academy of Country Music's Award for Album of the Year in 1969. Haggard also won Single of the Year for Okie from Muskogee, as well as Top Male Vocalist. 1973, Dolly Parton recorded the song Jolene during sessions at RCA Studio B in Nashville. Released in October of 1973, the song became Parton's second number one hit on the charts. 1993, CBS aired Willie Nelson, the Big 6-0, an all-star birthday celebration with guests Ray Charles, Waylon Jennings, Emmy Lou Harris, B.B. King, Travis Tripp, Marty Stewart, and Kris Kristofferson. In 2000, Aaron Tippin released Kiss This, the first single from his album People Like Us, co-written by Aaron's wife Thea. The single became Aaron's third and final number one on the charts. In 2003, at the Academy of Country Music Awards ceremony in Las Vegas, there were boos when the Dixie Chicks nomination for Entertainer of the Year was announced after Natalie Maine's comment about George Bush. However, the broadcast host, Vince Gill, reminded the audience that everyone was entitled to freedom of speech. 2004, Rascal Flatts, Mayberry, was number one on the Billboard Country Album charts, their fourth and final single from the 2002 album, Melt. 2006, the Tennessean of Nashville reported plans by the Academy of Country Music to move its awards show to April after consistently being drubbed in the ratings by powerhouse American Idol. The ACMs, which aired May 24th on CBS, appeared opposite of Fox's American Idol for the fourth year in a row. Winners at this year's show included Keith Urban, who won Top Male, Carrie Underwood, Top Female Vocalist, and Single Record of the Year was Jesus Take the Wheel. 2011, Reba McEntire was inducted into the Country Music Hall of Fame at a medallion ceremony that took place at the Country Music Hall of Fame in Nashville. She was inducted by one of her musical idols, Dolly Parton. And also in 2011, American composer, director, producer, and screenwriter Joseph Brooks was found dead in his apartment on the Upper East Side of Manhattan with a plastic bag over his head and air hose attached to a helium tank. Brooks was accused of a series of casting couch rapes and was indicted in 2009, but killed himself before his trial. He wrote "You Light Up My Life," a number one hit for Debbie Boone, that stayed at the top of the charts for 10 consecutive weeks in 1977. And in 2015, the Zac Brown Band was number one on the charts with their fourth major label studio album, Jekyll and Hyde, making it their third number one on the Billboard 200 chart. And that is Today in Country Music History, brought your way by Mueller Insurance Agency.
4: Some people think that Friday is the best day of the week. 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

0: Rose. 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
0: The Memorial Day service brought to you by Gilliland Howe Funeral Home will begin at 10 a.m. on Monday, May 25th at South Park Cemetery. 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
4: 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Under the bill, no arm of the federal government, including the Federal Reserve System and the U.S. Treasury Department, can pay or guarantee state and local obligations if the state or local government entity has filed bankruptcy, has defaulted on debts, or is at risk of bankruptcy or default. Senator Young stated that when state and local governments spend more money than they bring in or rack up dangerous levels of debt, hardworking Americans shouldn't be forced to bail them out. It is unfair to expect Hoosiers to bail out fiscally responsible states or communities outside of Indiana. Our bill will ensure federal taxpayer dollars aren't used to reward these bad fiscal choices.
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6: For today, mostly cloudy with showers and thunderstorms becoming likely, especially during this afternoon. High temperature 67. For tonight, occasional showers and a few thunderstorms. Low temperature 61. During the day Saturday, mostly cloudy with scattered morning showers. High temperature 73 degrees. Sunday, partly sunny. There'll be some scattered afternoon showers and storms around, the high around 77. And on Monday, Memorial Day, warm, humid, chance for an afternoon thunderstorm. Monday's high 82. Have a safe day for Tree Country 1330. 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
13: I walked through a county courthouse square, On a park bench, an old man was sitting there. I said, your old courthouse is kind of run down. He said, no, it'll do for our little town. I said, your old flagpole has leaned a little bit, and that's a ragged old flag you got hanging on it. He said, have a seat. And I sat down. Is this the first time you've been to our little town? I said, I think it is. He said, I don't like to brag, but we're kind of proud of that ragged old flag. You see, we got a little hole in that flag there when Washington took it across the Delaware. And it got powder burned the night that Francis Scott Key said, watching it right and say, can you see? And it got a bad rip in New Orleans with Pakenham and Jackson tugging at its seams. And it almost fell at the Alamo beside the Texas flag, but she waved on, though. She got cut with a sword at Chancellorsville, and she got cut again at Shiloh Hill. There was Robert E. Lee, Beauregard, and Bragg, and the south wind blew hard on that ragged old flag. On Flanders Field in World War I, she got a big hole from a Bertha gun. She turned blood red in World War II. She hung limp and low a time or two. She was in Korea, Vietnam. She went where she was sent by her Uncle Sam. She waved from our ships upon the briny foam, and now they've about quit waving.

eyes throughout the land. And she's getting threadbare and she's wearing thin, but she's in good shape for the shape she's in. 'Cause she's been through the fire before, and I believe she can take a whole lot more. So we raise her up every morning, we take her down every night, we don't let her touch the ground, and we fold her upright. On second thought, I do like to brag, 'cause I'm mighty proud of that.

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2: Two Indiana State Police detectives recently traveled to Texas to locate a wanted fugitive connected to an Indianapolis interstate shooting in 2024. Investigators originally located the suspect vehicle and subsequently arrested the driver in 2024. However, new information led detectives to a passenger in that vehicle. Based on a probable cause of crime, a Marion County judge issued a warrant for the arrest of Emmanuel Kimball Jr. of Houston, Texas, formerly of Indianapolis. The warrant was for aggravated battery, a level 3 felony. In Houston, Indiana State Police detectives coordinated with the Texas Department of Public Safety, Criminal Investigations Division, and the United States Marshal Service to locate Kimball. May 19, 2025, USMS, DPS, and ISP located and arrested Kimball without incident at an apartment complex in Houston. Kimball was transported by a Texas DPS trooper to the Montgomery County Jail in Texas to await being sent back to Indianapolis. All suspects are presumed innocent until and unless proven guilty in a court of law. All crimes mentioned are alleged.
3: 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Watkins Hydrosteam, 812-614-0032.
4: For today, mostly cloudy with showers and thunderstorms becoming likely, especially during this afternoon. High temperature 67. For tonight, occasional showers and a few thunderstorms. Low temperature 61. During the day Saturday, mostly cloudy with scattered morning showers. High temperature 73 degrees. Sunday, partly sunny. There'll be some scattered afternoon showers and storms around, the high around 77. Monday, Memorial Day, warm, humid, chance for an afternoon thunderstorm. Monday's hot, 82. Have a safe day. For Tree Country 1330, this is Randy Ollis.
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3: Filing for the general election in the fall has begun. 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Greensburg High School recently held their 2026 Science Fair. In Environmental Sciences, Cameron Haas won for Erosion Prevention, and second place Carly Case and Emberlyn Myers with Caffeine Impact on Heart Rate and Blood Pressure, and third Ryan Rutherford with Bacterial Growth in Sheep Age Groups. In life science, Avery Helms won with temperature and pH effects on dyspnea heart rate. Second place, Elena Schwering with learning style impact on choreography. And in third, Maya Comer and Mary Harmon with music effect on the heart's EKG. In physical science, Chloe Dick won musical performance correlation on muscled extremity. Second place, Zayden Miller and Ethan Smith with corking material impact on baseball velocity. And in third place, Emma Richards with thermodynamics of coffee cup insulation. The overall grand champion was Avery Helms. Honorable mentions were given to Lydia Hursley for efficacy of medication coatings and Elena Hostetler for age effects on animal problem-solving skills. On Thursday, U.S. Senators Todd Young of Indiana and Tom Colton of Arkansas introduced the Government Bailout Prevention Act to ensure that federal dollars cannot be used to help insolvent state, territory, or local governments pay off their obligations. Under the bill, no arm of the federal government, including the Federal Reserve System and the U.S. Treasury Department, can pay or guarantee state and local obligations if the state or local government entity has filed bankruptcy, has defaulted on debts, or is at risk of bankruptcy or default. Senator Young stated that when state and local governments spend more money than they bring in or rack up dangerous levels of debt, hardworking Americans shouldn't be forced to bail them out. It is unfair to expect Hoosiers to bail out fiscally responsible states or communities outside of Indiana. Our bill will ensure federal taxpayer dollars aren't used to reward these bad fiscal choices. Two Indiana State Police detectives recently traveled to Texas to locate a wanted fugitive connected to an Indianapolis interstate shooting in 2024. Investigators originally located the suspect vehicle and subsequently arrested the driver in 2024. However, new information led detectives to a passenger in that vehicle. Based on a probable cause of crime, a Marion County judge issued a warrant for the arrest of Emmanuel Kimball Jr. of Houston, Texas, formerly of Indianapolis. The warrant was for aggravated battery, a level 3 felony. In Houston, Indiana State Police detectives coordinated with the Texas Department of Public Safety, Criminal Investigations Division, and the United States Marshal Service to locate Kimball. May 19, 2025, USMS, DPS, and ISP located and arrested Kimball without incident at an apartment complex in Houston. Kimball was transported by a Texas DPS trooper to the Montgomery County Jail in Texas to await being sent back to Indianapolis. All suspects are presumed innocent until and unless proven guilty in a court of law. All crimes mentioned are alleged.
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6: They say doing this is not so simple. I'm John Herrick. You're listening to Network Indiana. Forecasting the biggest sporting event of the year in Indiana takes precision and data. Ryan Hedrick breaks down what forecasters are saying about the Indy 500.
7: Forecasters are sorting through a lot, but Joe Neal at the National Weather Service says things only get dependable once we're inside a 12 to 24 hour stretch.
8: Once we get beyond 12 to 24 hours, we get outside of the range of some of the higher resolution models that are more intense. To the ones that, you know, we're getting runs every 6 hours.
7: In that window, forecasters are working with fresh radar, new satellite images, and real-time reports. That's when they can pin down timing. Neal says rain is possible on race day. Ryan Hedrick, Network Indiana.
6: At the age of 51, Elio Castroneves is back for his drive for five. The four-time Indy 500 champion starts in the middle of row five this year. And on Thursday, he said he loves getting to know the next generation.
9: We love so much, not only the sport, but this place, and I feel that I have opportunity not only to go out there and teach those kids how it's done. That's why I keep coming back.
6: He's joined in row five by Christian Rasmussen and Ed Carpenter. Indiana Secretary of State Diego Morales was told by several of his Republican colleagues to step down on Thursday, but he chose to do the opposite. He said he welcomes any and all competitors, and he's looking forward to the vote of the GOP delegates in Fort Wayne on June 20th. The Indiana Fever back in action tonight against the Golden State Valkyries. Fever guard Caitlin Clark is probable with a back injury. One of Clark's teammates is Lexi Hull. She says she loves it when the team makes hustle plays like what they did against Portland on Wednesday.
10: Those are the things that get us fired up. Those are the little things that turn momentum, keep momentum going, and to be able to like take a charge and then look at the bench and see them so excited, that gets all of us going. So it's fun. Those are the fun moments.
6: Tip off tonight at 7:30 Eastern. 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
12: 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We remain committed to holding accountable anyone who exploits Hoosiers during this emergency.
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15: Weather ready outside this afternoon. Grab the umbrella. Mostly cloudy skies. Some showers and thunderstorms will be likely. High temperature is 67. Tonight, cloudy. Occasional showers and a few thunderstorms. Low temperature is 61. Saturday, mostly cloudy. There'll be a few scattered morning showers around. High temperature is 73 degrees. And on Sunday, partly sunny with scattered afternoon showers and thunderstorms. A high temperature is 77. Monday, warm, humid. Chance for an afternoon thunderstorm. Storm, the high temperature 82. Have a great afternoon for Tree Country 1330. This is Randy Ellis.
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19: Thanks, CJ. Hoosier Ag Today Chief Meteorologist Ryan Martin is calling for moisture to lift upward beginning this afternoon and take a slow progression to the north overnight and into Saturday.
20: Right now, I think we have to pencil in moisture through at least Saturday afternoon, and we're looking at probably a quarter to 1.5 inches. The higher end of the range will depend heavily on who gets thunderstorms. There will be strong storms embedded in this moisture.
19: Martin says Sunday tries to turn a bit drier, but pop-up shower activity from the west and northwest might make that difficult.
20: This predominantly will affect the northern half of the state. I think we see an additional few hundredths to maybe half an inch of moisture out of that, and that goes right on into early Monday morning.
19: From Memorial Day Monday through next Friday, Martin's forecast splits the state. In the north,
20: we go dry. Good evaporation, good sunshine, but to the south, we do see a very active precipitation setup over the deep south, up through the Tennessee Valley, and close to the Ohio River. So I think we have to watch for showers coming into southern Indiana, let's just say I-70 southward, potentially every day, or at least a couple of times in that Monday through Friday stretch next week.
19: And find more forecast details online, HoosierAgToday.com. I'm Eric Pfeiffer.
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17: 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Nathaniel Watts with Farm Credit Mid-America says today's economic climate demands that farmers become much more intentional with their numbers.
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12: 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Now, you can see the same thing our investigators are seeing and help identify stations that may be charging unfair prices. So far, we've received more than 160 complaints about potential gas gouging, and we're investigating each one of them. These complaints, combined with our own monitoring, have led us to opening formal investigations into over 10 major retailers and wholesalers. 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These investigations are going to take time. We are only going where the facts lead us and where, like all professional investigations, such facts exist. The moment we take the next step, we'll let you know. We remain committed to holding accountable anyone who exploits Hoosiers during this emergency.
2: To file a complaint, go to IndianaConsumer.com.
3: 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Chris Hadfield, an astronaut. 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
16: 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Elizabeth Barrett Browning. 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Gail Deshawn, National Guard. Jimmy Pumphrey, Army. 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

0: this first half of the year sure brought us some unexpected surprises in terms of artists working together. That one there from Corey Kent and Coe Wetzel. And Coe Wetzel, of course, just announced his tour plans. I noticed on various dates, Corey Kent is on the bill, so fans will get to see him do that one. And teaming up not to sing together, but to write together for one of Ella Langley's huge, biggest hits so far is coming up. She wrote it with Miranda Lambert. She was in Texas on the way. And John Party has a brand new song out, too. Got that one as well as we enjoy our Friday together and keep that good country coming. More of it's on the way.
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6: The staff of the Gilliland Howe Funeral Home is pleased to be the sponsor of the Memorial Day broadcast again this year on WTRE. 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
8: Well, everybody outside this afternoon, grab the umbrella. Mostly cloudy skies, some showers and thunderstorms will be likely. High temperature is 67. Tonight, cloudy, occasional showers and a few thunderstorms. Low temperature is 61. Saturday, mostly cloudy. There'll be a few scattered morning showers around. High temperature is 73 degrees. And on Sunday, partly sunny with scattered afternoon showers and thunderstorms. High temperature is 77. Monday, warm, humid, chance for an afternoon thunderstorm. The high temperature, 82. Have a great afternoon for Tree Country 1330. 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

0: that we got to find out earlier this week, the top five goals for the future. Well, now I'm thinking it bears asking. If Ella Langley played a stadium, would you go? Could she sell out a stadium, do you think, at this point? I'm thinking probably. If she were going to host Saturday Night Live, would you watch? 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
6: Ultimately, leadership is not about glorious crowning acts. It's about keeping your team focused on a goal and motivated to do their best to achieve it, especially when the stakes are high and the consequences really matter. It's about laying the groundwork for others' success and then standing back and letting them shine. Chris Hadfield, an astronaut. Russ Hubler Ford salutes Dave Meyer, Paul Wheatlisbach, Josh Chase,

Now that we're just a little over a week away from the start of June, well, there's a lot to look forward to next month. Darius Rucker is kicking off his Songs of Summer tour, and man, does he have a long list of artists that are going to be on select dates for that. Lauren Elena is going to be on some, George Burge, Old Crow Medicine Show, and that starts in June.

0: artist comes along where they are just suddenly the biggest deal out there, and it's only been a couple of years, you know? Well, seeming like that's turning into the case for Ella Langley with her brand new one coming up in a few minutes. And you know what just surfaced today that's gone viral in a bit? There's a video of her gone viral. I think she made this back in 2022 of her covering one of my favorite songs, Randy Houser's How Country Feels. definitely, if you want to get a look at that, that's really cool to see. She's coming up in a few minutes. Hang on.
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3: 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In Life Science, Avery Helms won with temperature and pH effects on dyspnea heart rate. Second place, Elena Schwering with learning style impact on choreography. And in third, Maya Comer and Mary Harmon with music effect on the heart's EKG. In physical science, Chloe Dick won musical performance correlation on muscle dextremity. Second place, Zayden Miller and Ethan Smith with corking material impact on baseball velocity. And in third place, Emma Richards with thermodynamics of coffee cup insulation. The overall grand champion was Avery Helms. Honorable mentions were given to Lydia Hursley for efficacy of medication coatings and Elena Hostetler for age effects on animal problem-solving skills.
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5: Well, if you're heading outside this afternoon, grab the umbrella. Mostly cloudy skies, some showers and thunderstorms will be likely. High temperature is 67. Tonight, cloudy, occasional showers and a few thunderstorms. Low temperature is 61. Saturday, mostly cloudy. There'll be a few scattered morning showers around. High temperature is 73 degrees. And on Sunday, partly sunny with scattered afternoon showers and thunderstorms. The high temperature is 77. Monday, warm, humid, chance for an afternoon thunderstorm. The high temperature, 82. Have a great afternoon for Tree Country 1330. This is Randy Ellis.
6: So, it looks like Post Malone has gone country. 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

You found the right place, a great country, especially on a Friday. As you're getting ready to start your Memorial Day weekend, we are right here playing the best country all weekend long for it.

0: bet there's lots of people planning right now to do some grilling out this Memorial Day weekend. I know it's on my list. Of course, I grill out all the time, you know, and I love to do it. And there are some people who are just better at this than others. And the ones that are super good at this might be holding out on you. There's one little simple tip I saw earlier in the news that just might up your grilling game. Are you putting your meat directly from the fridge onto the grill? Big mistake, they say, according to Woman's World. That'll make your meat tough. Got to leave it out for about 20 minutes or so. Let it get a little closer to room temperature. Maybe that's the trick. Could help you out this weekend. It's the Everything on Sale Memorial Day event from Sleep Number. 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

0: Couldn't believe it. As the top ACM nominee last weekend, Megan Maroney, empty-handed. 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She's got several AMA nominations, and that's Monday night.
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3: 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This is being a champion of high school sports. This is empowering student-athletes. This is your IHSAA.

0: new from Chris Jansen. As we're getting ready to make those weekend plans, a Memorial Day weekend, I hope you have a good one as we remember to pay our respects to those who gave all serving our country.
1: High school sports are unique compared to other youth sports programs. They develop a special kind of player that every team needs, a glue guy.
2: A glue guy's performance isn't measured in stats, and their impact doesn't show up on a highlight reel.
3: And girls can be glue guys, too. They're the players who are always willing to dive for a loose ball, take a charge, or keep the energy of the bench up. They're the element that keeps a team's chemistry intact.
2: High school sports are where glue guys have a chance to develop, where they learn that intangibles are just as important as skill.
1: Developing glue guys is one of the things that makes high school sports essential. After they leave high school, glue guys are the teammates who help make businesses, families, and communities successful. I'm IHSA Commissioner Paul Neidig. Buy a ticket to your school's athletic events and support high school sports, building up the glue guys we all need. This is celebrating their impact. This is honoring their pride. This is your IHSAA.
4: Hey, y'all, I'm Chase Matthew. Here's my new song, Holding It Down. Holding It Down is about the small-town heroes and realizing you don't got to leave your small town to be a hero. I'm talking the firefighters, the EMS, the police, the teachers, the doctors, the nurses, and everybody else in between that keeps a small town going on a daily basis.

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3: On Thursday, U.S. Senators Todd Young of Indiana and Tom Colton of Arkansas introduced the Government Bailout Prevention Act to ensure that federal dollars cannot be used to help insolvent state, territory, or local governments pay off their obligations. Under the bill, no arm of the federal government, including the Federal Reserve System and the U.S. Treasury Department, can pay or guarantee state and local obligations if the state or local government entity has filed bankruptcy, has defaulted on debts, or is at risk of bankruptcy or default. Senator Young stated that when state and local governments spend more money than they bring in or rack up dangerous levels of debt, hardworking Americans shouldn't be forced to bail them out. It is unfair to expect Hoosiers to bail out fiscally responsible states or communities outside of Indiana. Our bill will ensure federal taxpayer dollars aren't used to reward these bad fiscal choices.
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4: Well, it looks like an unsettled weekend weather-wise here across the area. However, I don't expect to see any all-day rains. Tonight, cloudy, occasional showers, few thunderstorms, low temperature 61. Saturday, mostly cloudy with scattered morning showers, high temperature 73. Sunday, partly sunny with scattered afternoon showers and thunderstorms, high temperature 77. And on Monday, Memorial Day, warm, humid. We have a chance for an afternoon thunderstorm. Monday's high 82. Have a fantastic weekend. 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

Robin, somebody like you. I am Biscuit hanging out with you on your Friday. And here is Ella Langley and Morgan Wallen, who are out there touring right now and filling up stadiums, is what Morgan Wallen.

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0: major part of Zach Top and entertainers' jobs, singers, you go out there, you go on tour, and you're supposed to be really happy up on stage. Not moping around. People paid good money. You got to have good energy. While he was going through a divorce, he had to do that and end up writing that song out on the road, which makes a lot of sense, considering it's called South of Sanity. That is Zach Top. And in a few minutes, Love and Theft's on the way, and George Burge and Luke Bryan helping you get through tough times in your life.
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1: 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So Senator Todd Young is fighting to end it. 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And President Trump agrees.
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1: 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And together, let's tell Congress.
2: Let's also ensure that members of Congress cannot corruptly profit from using insider information. 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
3: Two Indiana State Police detectives recently traveled to Texas to locate a wanted fugitive connected to an Indianapolis interstate shooting in 2024. Investigators originally located the suspect vehicle and subsequently arrested the driver in 2024. However, new information led detectives to a passenger in that vehicle. Based on a probable cause of crime, a Marion County judge issued a warrant for the arrest of Emmanuel Kimball Jr. of Houston, Texas, formerly of Indianapolis. The warrant was for aggravated battery, a level 3 felony. In Houston, Indiana State Police detectives coordinated with the Texas Department of Public Safety, Criminal Investigations Division, and the United States Marshal Service to locate Kimball. May 19, 2025, USMS, DPS, and ISP located and arrested Kimball without incident at an apartment complex in Houston. Kimball was transported by a Texas DPS trooper to the Montgomery County Jail in Texas to await being sent back to Indianapolis. All suspects are presumed innocent until and unless proven guilty in a court of law. All crimes mentioned are alleged.
4: Well, it looks like an unsettled weekend weather-wise here across the area. However, I don't expect to see any all-day rains. Tonight, cloudy, occasional showers, few thunderstorms, low temperature 61. Saturday, mostly cloudy with scattered morning showers, high temperature 73. Sunday, partly sunny with scattered afternoon showers and thunderstorms, high temperature 77. And on Monday, Memorial Day, warm, humid. We have a chance for an afternoon thunderstorm. Monday's high, 82. Have a fantastic weekend. 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

0: trying to find your way through each day after a bad breakup when it really hurts. That's a lot of what After the Breakup is. Corey Cantz and Co. Wetzel, Rocky Mountain Low. Coming up in a few minutes, Kenny Chesney's new song where he just wants you to pay attention to what's in front of you and keep going. Blake Shelton wants you to stay country a lot. 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
10: 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So Senator Todd Young is fighting to end it. 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And President Trump agrees.
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0: It's a good song, but also just a good message about just being the best you. That is Ella Langley, Be Her. So this is a funny story. It's sad in many ways, but funny sad. So A.D. Bryant, she was on Saturday Night Live. She's an actress. She was just talking about like a bad date she had been on. She remembers her worst date where the guy didn't plan well, but then that guy also had a very bad date with her.
1: There was one in college. I got set up kind of with this man, and he invited me to go to the most romantic place in the world, Panera. 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And then he was so rattled that he was basically in tears, and that was the date.
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0: and his wife were both on reality singing shows. They both sing very well. On social media, you can see them like, I don't know. They just enjoy singing, and they very much enjoy each other, which is good because they're married, so that'll work. But that's Kane Brown's song about his wife. That is a woman. Very sweet. Up in a few minutes, I've got Cole Swindell teaming up with a country music singer from the past, and...
1: Ultimately, leadership is not about glorious crowning acts. It's about keeping your team focused on a goal and motivated to do their best to achieve it, especially when the stakes are high and the consequences really matter. It's about laying the groundwork for others' success and then standing back and letting them shine. Chris Hadfield, an astronaut. Russ Hubler-Ford salutes Dave Meyer. Paul Wheatlisbach, Josh Chase.
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0: goes. 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
1: 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So Senator Todd Young is fighting to end it. 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And President Trump agrees.
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0: back without delay.
1: 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Young's a Marine. He gets it. 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Thanks, Senator Todd Young, for doing the right thing. And together, let's tell Congress.
0: Let's also ensure that members of Congress cannot corruptly profit from using insider information. Pass the Stop Insider Trading Act without delay.
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3: Filing for the general election in the fall has begun. Filing today, Rob Smith for Decatur County School Board at Large. Filing will continue through June 18th for the fall election in November. Greensburg High School recently held their 2026 Science Fair. In environmental sciences, Cameron Haas won for erosion prevention, and second place Carly Case and Emberlyn Myers with caffeine impact on heart rate and blood pressure, and third Ryan Rutherford with bacterial growth in sheep age groups. In life science, Avery Helms won with temperature and pH effects on dyspnea heart rate. Second place, Elena Schwering with learning style impact on choreography. And in third, Maya Comer and Mary Harmon with music effect on the heart's EKG. In physical science, Chloe Dick won musical performance correlation on muscled extremity. Second place, Zayden Miller and Ethan Smith with corking material impact on baseball velocity. And in third place, Emma Richards with thermodynamics of coffee cup insulation. The overall grand champion was Avery Helms. Honorable mentions were given to Lydia Hursley for efficacy of medication coatings and Elena Hostetler for age effects on animal problem-solving skills. On Thursday, U.S. Senators Todd Young of Indiana and Tom Colton of Arkansas introduced the Government Bailout Prevention Act to ensure that federal dollars cannot be used to help insolvent state, territory, or local governments pay off their obligations. Under the bill, no arm of the federal government, including the Federal Reserve System and the U.S. Treasury Department, can pay or guarantee state and local obligations if the state or local government entity has filed bankruptcy, has defaulted on debts, or is at risk of bankruptcy or default. Senator Young stated that when state and local governments spend more money than they bring in or rack up dangerous levels of debt, hardworking Americans shouldn't be forced to bail them out. It is unfair to expect Hoosiers to bail out fiscally responsible states or communities outside of Indiana. Our bill will ensure federal taxpayer dollars aren't used to reward these bad fiscal choices. Two Indiana State Police detectives recently traveled to Texas to locate a wanted fugitive connected to an Indianapolis interstate shooting in 2024. Investigators originally located the suspect vehicle and subsequently arrested the driver in 2024. However, new information led detectives to a passenger in that vehicle. Based on a probable cause of crime, a Marion County judge issued a warrant for the arrest of Emmanuel Kimball Jr. of Houston, Texas, formerly of Indianapolis. The warrant was for aggravated battery, a level 3 felony. In Houston, Indiana State Police detectives coordinated with the Texas Department of Public Safety, Criminal Investigations Division, and the United States Marshal Service to locate Kimball. May 19, 2025, USMS, DPS, and ISP located and arrested Kimball without incident at an apartment complex in Houston. Kimball was transported by a Texas DPS trooper to the Montgomery County Jail in Texas to await being sent back to Indianapolis. All suspects are presumed innocent until and unless proven guilty in a court of law. All crimes mentioned are alleged.
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4: They say doing this is not so simple. I'm John Herrick. You're listening to Network Indiana. Forecasting the biggest sporting event of the year in Indiana takes precision and data. Ryan Hedrick breaks down what forecasters are saying about the Indy 500.
5: Forecasters are sorting through a lot, but Joe Neal at the National Weather Service says things only get dependable once we're inside a 12 to 24 hour stretch.
6: Once we get beyond 12 to 24 hours, we get outside of the range of some of the higher resolution models that are more into the ones that, you know, we're getting runs every 6 hours.
5: In that window, forecasters are working with fresh radar, new satellite images, and real-time reports. That's when they can pin down timing. Neil says rain is possible on race day. Ryan Hedrick, Network Indiana.
4: At the age of 51, Elio Castroneves is back for his Drive for Five. The four-time Indy 500 champion starts in the middle of Row 5 this year, and on Thursday, he said he loves getting to know the next generation.
7: We love so much, not only the sport, but this place, and I feel that I have opportunity not only to go out there and teach those kids how it's done. That's why I keep coming back.
4: He's joined in Row 5 by Christian Rasmussen and Ed Carpenter. Indiana Secretary of State Diego Morales was told by several of his Republican colleagues to step down on Thursday, but he chose to do the opposite. He said he welcomes any and all competitors, and he's looking forward to the vote of the GOP delegates in Fort Wayne on June 20th. The Indiana Fever back in action tonight against the Golden State Valkyries. Fever guard Caitlin Clark is probable with a back injury. One of Clark's teammates is Lexi Hull. She says she loves it when the team makes hustle plays like what they did against Portland on Wednesday.
8: Those are the things that get us fired up. 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So it's fun. Those are the fun moments.
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10: 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The moment we take the next step, we'll let you know. We remain committed to holding accountable anyone who exploits Hoosiers during this emergency.
9: To file a complaint, go to IndianaConsumer.com.
11: Well, it looks like an unsettled weekend weather-wise here across the area. However, I don't expect to see any all-day rains. Tonight, cloudy, occasional showers, few thunderstorms, low temperature 61. Saturday, mostly cloudy with scattered morning showers, high temperature 73. Sunday, partly sunny with scattered afternoon showers and thunderstorms, high temperature 77. And on Monday, Memorial Day, warm, humid. We have a chance for an afternoon thunderstorm. Monday's high, 82. Have a fantastic weekend. 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

day, Pop's Farm was a place to go. 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Jack and Jim were a few good men. 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Before I have to knock that loud mouth out. I'm tired of talking, man. Y'all ain't listening. The motor.

0: Queen, Dirt Road Anthem. All right, so this is weird just because I want you to imagine trying to do this with a friend who's just a real friend. Sophie Turner, her and Kit Harington, the actors, they were on Game of Thrones together. They were brother and sister, and they, in real life, developed a real brother-sister friendship. And Sophie Turner came across a movie that you can stream right now, The Dreadful, which she wanted him to be in. And, well, she didn't realize how weird it was going to get, and it did.
1: So I sent the script to Kit. He sent me a message back going, yeah, I'd love to, but this is going to be really weird, Soph. And I was like, what is he talking about? And then I was reading it, and I'm like, kiss, kiss, sex, kiss, sex. Oh, no. And then I'm like, oh, shoot, that's my brother.
2: Yeah.
1: But it's such a good script that he was like, we kind of have to do it. Then we get on set, and it's the first kissing scene, and we are both retching. Like, really, it is vile. It was the worst.
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1: Trying to pull through. You're listening to Network Indiana. I'm Jarrett Lewis. The incident from this morning in Michigan City involving LaPorte County Deputy John Samuelson, as told by Indiana State Police Sergeant Glenn Fifield.
2: The deputy transported the individual and sole occupant to the hospital. Once at the hospital, the officer learned that the subject may have been involved in an earlier criminal incident. The officer returned inside the hospital, where an altercation took place in the emergency room.
1: After the altercation, shots were fired. Sergeant Fifield says the suspect was identified as 22-year-old Sherrod Grafton Jr. He was taken into custody after running out of Franciscan Health. He shot Deputy Samuelson three times, who's now fighting in a South Bend hospital. Lucky to be alive, that's how an Indianapolis DoorDash driver described surviving a gunshot to the head. Ryan Hedrick reports.
3: It was like 2 inches over here, you know, any of this. That would have been it.
4: Army veteran Robert Galt told Fox 59 he cheated death when someone opened fire and hit him in the head during an early morning carjacking setup under the guise of a DoorDash delivery.
3: If you're ever in a situation like that, and, you know, you do get hit, don't just lay down and accept it. Keep moving.
4: Galt says the people who tried to steal his car couldn't drive a manual, so he still has it. The shooting happened Thursday near West 71st and Michigan Road. Ryan Hedrick, Network Indiana.
1: Henry County candidate Randy Howard is pushing for a state investigation into local election board members. Howard says local officials unlawfully threatened him with fines over campaign sign sizes, which are protected under state law. Howard claims the Secretary of State's office has failed to respond. And the Oscar Mayer pit stop challenge not making it through due to the weather. The track did get the Oscar Mayer Weenie 500 in before the rain came. New York Dog finished the two-lap race first, taking the ketchup crown from Slaw Dog, last year's winner in the inaugural race. All that's left for drivers now is the Indianapolis 500 on Sunday. I'm Jarrett Lewis. 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
7: Well, it looks like an unsettled weekend weather-wise here across the area. However, I don't expect to see any all-day rains. Tonight, cloudy, occasional showers, few thunderstorms, low temperature 61. Saturday, mostly cloudy with scattered morning showers, high temperature 73. Sunday, partly sunny with scattered afternoon showers and thunderstorms, high temperature 77. And on Monday, Memorial Day, warm, humid. We have a chance for an afternoon thunderstorm. Monday's high 82. Have a fantastic weekend. For Tree Country 1330, this is Randy Ollis.

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Well, if you were trying to teach a niece or a nephew like a lesson about life and love and you wanted to share it with them and have them be able to come back to it all the time, a song will do it. And that is what Megan Maroney did for her niece. That is beautiful things. I am Biscuit hanging out with you on your Friday. And here is Lee Bryce, one of them girls.

0: 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They weren't bad. We just didn't work together. 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

you and somebody just don't line up for whatever reason, it's not a failure. You just lined up with the wrong person, and you're just putting in your time. Low cash, wrong hearts.

0: So maybe she's going out on a date. Okay, she's playing games. She may be looking at him, but she's thinking about me. That is Morgan Wallen. And in a few minutes, Jason Aldean's on the way, and Luke Combs and his fast car.
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0: If you're still busted up over your ex, you know people in common, you don't want them to go tell them, the other person, that you're still messed up on them. No, we want to save face. That is Jason Aldean, Don't Tell on Me. And in a few minutes, Kane Brown's on the way, and Tyler Hubbard's looking for a place to park for fun.
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1: Well, it looks like an unsettled weekend weather-wise here across the area. However, I don't expect to see any all-day rains. Tonight, cloudy, occasional showers, few thunderstorms, low temperature 61. Saturday, mostly cloudy with scattered morning showers, high temperature 73. Sunday, partly sunny with scattered afternoon showers and thunderstorms, high temperature 77. And on Monday, Memorial Day, warm, humid, we have a chance for an afternoon thunderstorm. Monday's high 82. Have a fantastic weekend. For Tree Country 1330, this is Randy Ollis.

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0: say so. Very important song from Dan and Shay, Say So. All right, so I think pretty much everybody has at least one bad date story. This one is funny, but it's sad. It's sad funny, okay? Adi Bryant, the comedian, the actress, she remembers her worst date, and the guy didn't plan a very good date to start with, but then, well, all of it went bad. Not because of her, but she was there to be a part of it.
1: There was one in college. I got set up kind of with this man, and he invited me to go to the most romantic place in the world, Panera. And they call your number, and you, like, get your sandwich and your soup. And when we did that, we went to sit at our table, and this man tripped, and his sandwich exploded and went all over the floor. And then he was so rattled that he was basically in tears, and that was the date.
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0: So many days feel like they're on repeat, and sometimes you need a song like that to come along and smack you in the head and wake you up a little bit. Justin Moore, Time's Ticking. And in a few minutes, Chris Young and Shaboozy, not doing well after a breakup, like most people.
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